0: Number 28.
1: 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Alexandra Kay, Straight for the Heart.

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boys, and they said, you know, all the others went and cashed out. We got the subdivision all mapped out. It'll sit right here on this land, and you could leave town a rich man. And he said, boys, whatever you're offering, it won't be enough.

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0: Luke Bryan here on River Country, WIVR. Good morning and happy Monday. Roy Gregory back in the saddle again as we, well, get things rolling. And a reminder for you as we get things rolling. There we go. I had my computer freeze here 1 second. Hersher Lions Club hosting their 15th annual Corn Boil. It's going on this Friday, July 10th. This is a place you can enjoy free roasted sweet corn. Yeah, served with mouth-watering pork sandwiches, brats, hot dogs, lots of kids' games, and live entertainment. The proceeds benefit the Hersher Community Legion. And the fun starts in downtown Hersher this Friday for the 15th annual Corn Boil. Yeah, Hersher, the place to be Friday. More details up on our website, WIVR1017.com.
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3: 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Last Wednesday, the U.S. Trade Representative's Office announced that the U.S. would not be renewing the U.S.-Mexico-Canada trade agreement. Instead, those three countries will need to review the agreement each year until 2036. I'll have more when we come back. 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

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Sunshine on this Monday, about 81 as we get closer to high noon and lunchtime here at River Country.

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0: say we did.
1: River Country WIVR, even if we didn't, we'll just say we did. Kenny Chesney on our way to 4 o'clock. News on the way with Jake Lamore. I'm Denny Case. The new one from Lainey Wilson and John Mayer, Phone Keys Wallet. It's River Country WIVR.

0: the latest and greatest in country, plus local news and weather. 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Sunshine today with high about 80. A complete look at the forecast is coming up. Checking your River Country news on this Monday afternoon, I'm Jake Lamore. Three people were injured Sunday evening during an attempted armed robbery on Kankakee's near south side. Rob West has more.
1: Jake, according to reports, it was just before 9:30 last night. Officers were called to the 1500 block of East Bourbonus for a rollover accident. When they got there, the victim told them he, another man, and the other man's child were in a Jeep they'd just parked on the westbound side of the street when three men approached the Jeep. The victim said one of the men pulled a gun out of his pants. That's when the victim said he floored the gas pedal, causing the Jeep to crash. Both men said they'd never seen the alleged offenders before the incident. All three were taken to the hospital for treatment. City police continue to investigate. I'm Rob West.
0: 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Chamber Executive Director Amanda Hibbs gives us a rundown of the winners.
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0: There were some 60 entries in this year's parade. And a reminder that Route 24 in Kentland, Indiana is having some work done to it today. That means you might want to find a different way to get to where you need to go if you normally use that route.
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Clear overnight to low around 60. A complete look at the forecast is coming up. Checking your River Country News on this Monday evening, I'm Jake Lamore. The City of Kankakee Fire Department was kept busy over the weekend. Saturday morning, firefighters were called to a home in the 300 block of East Water Street. When they got there, firefighters found a mattress on fire in an upstairs bedroom. The fire was put out quickly. Nobody was injured, but a family of four was displaced by the blaze. Fire caused some $30,000 worth of damage to the home. Cause of the fire is under investigation. Then about 11 Saturday night, Kankakee Fire was called to a house fire in the 700 block of North Harrison Avenue. Reports

River Country WIVR playing the latest and greatest Kane Brown with Woman here in the Coors Light Happy Hour, the happiest hour on the radio, brought to you by the beer that's cold lagered for crisp taste, cold filtered for brightness and clarity, cold packaged for peak refreshment, ready to enjoy perfectly ice cold. I'm Denny Case. Here's one from Tyler Hubbard, one half of Florida Georgia Line with Park on River Country WIVR.